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Cody Johnson and the Fall on Taste of Country Weekend. It's Evan Paul filling in for Jess, and my toes probably don't look anything like hers, but here we go with Zach Brown Band.

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Morgan Wallen. I'm the problem on Taste of Country Weekend. Morgan Wallen in his camp has got a big-time writer. His name is Hardy. You may have heard of him before. Here comes

That is Hardy featuring Tim McGraw, Eric Church, Morgan Wallen, my next door neighbor, the guy that lives down the street. Everybody's on that song. It's called MacArthur. It's on Taste of Country Weekend. Happy

Life is just incredible with how she is with the kids and me. You know, I'm a kid too. So hey, happy Mother's Day to all the wives and moms out there doing all the dirty work. Today's your day. Hopefully you got to enjoy it and relax. Coming up, I got Jordan Davis, Florida Georgia Line, and Blake Shelton on the way. This is Taste of Country Weekend.

kids and me. You know, I'm a kid too. So, hey, happy Mother's Day to all the wives and moms out there doing all the dirty work. Today's your day. Hopefully you got to enjoy it and relax. Coming up, I got Jordan Davis, Florida Georgia Line, and Blake Shelton on the way. This is Taste of Country Weekend.

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Blake Shelton, God Gave Me You on Taste of Country Weekend. I'll tell you how you can jet off to Chicago to see Morgan Wallen and Ella Langley in concert for free. Coming up after Lee Bryce's new one,

Good song there. Lee Bryce and Killed the Man on Taste of Country Weekend. All right. Now, if you want to get qualified to see Morgan Wallen and Ella Langley, you and a guest will get you to Chicago, get a hotel for two nights and two tickets to the show at Soldier Field. This is going to be a vacation of a lifetime for whoever wins it. And by gosh, it best be you. So Monday night, be listening to Taste of Country Nights with me, Evan Paul. And right after 7 o'clock, I'll give you a code to enter to unlock an entry to get qualified to see Morgan Wallen and Ella Langley in Chicago from Big Loud Records. It's Taste of Country Weekend.

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Luke Combs on your radio there. Taste of Country Weekend. It's Evan Paul in for Jess. And stand by. That's my best announcer voice. I've got a Thomas Rhett double play coming up for you in less than 10 minutes. 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

Taste of Country Weekend, Thomas Rhett and his wife are now 5 kids deep, but he told me exclusively that he believes they are all done. Let's get into this Thomas Rhett double play, kicking it off with After All the Bars Are Closed on Taste of Country.

New country there from Thomas Rhett featuring Jordan Davis. It's called Ain't a Bad Life on Taste of Country Weekend, where we have your shot to go to Chicago to see Morgan Wallen and Ella Langley in concert. It's probably the hottest ticket in country music right now, and it can be yours for free. We'll even throw in two tickets, two nights at a hotel, and we'll get y'all to Chicago. 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

0: 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I give you a code to enter that on our website that unlocks an entry to get you in to win to see Morgan Wallen and Ella Langley in Chi-Town from Big Loud Records. 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

Ella Langley is duet gold. Anybody that she duets with, those songs go all the way to the top. Riley Green, they had two of them. Now she's here duetting with Morgan Wallen. Here's I Can't Love You Anymore on Taste of Country Weekend.

About 10 feet away from Richard Petty. I thought that was the coolest thing, one of the coolest things that's ever happened to me. It's Evan Paul with Jason Aldean and Carrie Underwood's If I Didn't Love You, Taste of Country.

Chris Jansen, me and a beer. It's Taste of Country Weekend with Evan Paul sitting in for Jess, and I got Ashley McBride's new one called

Country. That's Ashley McBride. What if we don't? On Taste of Country Weekend, it's Evan Paul filling in for Jess. Let's get a look at what's trending in country music news at tasteofcountry.com. Attention all Tucker Wetmore fans. I talked to Tucker last week while he was overseas, and I was asking him what is inspiring his current music writing, you know, for his next upcoming project. It's been about a year since he put out his last album. Tucker Wetmore.

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Tucker Wetmore and Brunette. By the way, if you haven't seen the video of Tucker Wetmore winning his ACM and his mom was the one that told him the news up on stage with Thomas Rhett, you got to check that out at tasteofcountry.com. It's Evan Paul on Taste of Country Weekend with Megan Maroney and Beautiful Things. Thanks for hanging out on this Mother's Day.

0: That is Sam Hunt and Ken, folks. Taste of Country Weekend. It's Evan Paul, and I've got a reminder for you, kind of a big one. Tomorrow night after 7 o'clock, we're cranking back up Morgan Wallen in Chicago. 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

in a hotel room on Taste of Country weekend. I just took the wrapper off this thing and popped it in. It's brand new from Hudson Westbrook. It's called Painted You Pretty. Check this out here on Taste of Country weekend.

Hudson Westbrook and his brand new song called Painted You Pretty. And happy Mother's Day. It's Evan Paul here. I just want to say happy Mother's Day to my wife, who's a mom to our children.

0: children, and my mom, of course, who brought me into this world and always warned me that she could take me right out as well, but she never did, thankfully. Happy Mother's Day to all. I'm going to kick things off with a throwback to Toby Keith. As Good As I Once Was is coming up next for you on Taste of Country Weekend.
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0: Tom has been a teacher for over 40 years. One day, I think one of the students had asked the question and he didn't remember the answer. And I also noticed that he was letting his class out earlier than they were supposed to let out. I was really starting to worry.
1: Levi and I talked about how it would change our lives, but he was there beside me.
2: When something feels different,

So, Taste of Country Weekend, it's Evan Paul in for Jess. She's on vacation. Happy Mother's Day. I got a Morgan Wallen double play. Two in a row coming up from Wallen in less than 10 minutes. What was I thinking? It's Dierks Bentley.

0: And it's Evan Paul. I'm hanging out here with Blake Shelton. What do you require backstage at your shows nowadays?
1: I need Sprite Zero and vodka. It's pretty simple. That's it. I don't want

0: Blake Shelton there with Texas, wrapping up a double play of Blake Shelton. Before that, we played a guy with a girl. It's Evan Paul hanging out with you on a Saturday night. I'm sure my wife is glad to get me out the house. I've got Ella Langley and her new one coming up. Thomas Rhett is on the way. And one of my personal favorite country bands, Old Dominion. That's coming up next on Taste of Country Weekend.
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Coming up next on Taste of Country Weekend, we'll talk about what's trending in country music news. That's after New Parma Lee. It's called God Knew Better.

New country from Parma Lee. That's called God Knew Better on Taste of Country Weekend. It's Evan Paul filling in for Jess. Let's get a look at what's trending in country music news at tasteofcountry.com. 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I talked to Tucker last week while he was overseas, and I was asking him what is inspiring his current music writing, you know, for his next upcoming project. 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
1: 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I mean, what parent isn't worried about? What am I not doing right? What am I not doing enough? And then I realized, wait, that's being a parent.
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Jordan Davis and Turn This Truck Around on Taste of Country Weekend. Hey, it's Evan Paul in for Jess. She's on vacation somewhere. I don't know. Her and her husband, they're doing something tropical, you know? Happy Mother's Day to all the moms listening. And thanks for having me on the radio. I got Morgan Wallen coming.

Taste of Country Weekend. We fire up double plays on the weekend while you're firing up the grill. Here's How Far Does a Goodbye Go? It's song number one of a Jason Aldean double play.

0: New country there from Jason Aldean. That's called Don't Tell On Me. Taste of Country Weekend. All right, now, if you want to get qualified to see Morgan Wallen and Ella Langley, you and a guest will get you to Chicago, get a hotel for two nights, and two tickets to the show at Soldier Field. This is going to be a vacation of a lifetime for whoever wins it, and by gosh, it best be you. So Monday night, be listening to Taste of Country Nights with me, Evan Paul, and right after 7 o'clock, I'll give you a code to enter to unlock an entry to get qualified to see Morgan Wallen and Ella Langley in Chicago from Big Loud Records. 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

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Hang on for Brantley Gilbert. He just dropped a new song that I'm not even sure I can say the name of it on the radio, but it says I can. Good Damn. That's coming up in less than 10 minutes. Billy Currington on Taste of Country Weekend.

0: New country from Brantley Gilbert. That's called Good Damn. Brantley's a good dude, man. I love getting to talk to him. It's Evan Paul sitting in for Jess on Taste of Country Weekend. Reminder that on Monday night, tomorrow night, make sure you're checking out Taste of Country Nights with Evan Paul. That's me. We'll give you a chance to get qualified to go see Morgan Wallen and Ella Langley in Chicago right after 7 o'clock tomorrow night. Happy Mother's Day. Still got a few minutes left to enjoy it. All the moms, kick back, relax. I'll bring Eric Church up next on Taste of Country Weekend.
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If you're going on summer vacation this year and maybe you're planning a trip to one of our national parks, there's one that's getting extreme crowds and people are getting kind of upset about it. I'll tell you where that is after Corey Kent and Co. Wetzel. 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

Tanner, Nance, there's Keeps Me Sane on the third shift. I'm Brett Allen. The last thing you want to deal with when you're on summer vacation is crowds, right? You don't want to be around other people that much. You want to just be able to chill and relax. And if you're thinking about visiting Yosemite National Park in California, be prepared for crowds and lines. It's one of the last places you'd think you'd see a crowd. I mean, if you go to Disney, you probably expect it. But Yosemite, you wouldn't expect it. Evidently, there used to be a reservation system to prioritize open and accessible public lands. Well, they got rid of that. And so for the last few years, it kind of helped control the number of visitors in the park at one time, and it's not there anymore. Yosemite was already the most visited national park in California, and now social media posts are showing traffic jams of hikers near the summit of the Half Dome. So just be prepared. If you're going to Yosemite, as I always say, when you're going to a busy airport, pack your patient pants.

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And we want to send you to go see Morgan Wallen this summer. He's going to be out on the Still the Problem tour. Alan Langley going to be with him for some of those dates. And as a matter of fact, the date that we want to send you to go see him, she's there too. 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

Kenny Chesney's got a brand new song out. If you haven't heard it yet, I'm going to have it for you a little bit later tonight. Stick around. We'll get that in. It's Kenny Chesney. Here's Get Along on the Third Shift.

Good morning, Third Shifters. I'm Brett Allen, and I've got more of today's country coming up. Got new after two coming up in about an hour, but man, I got so much new stuff. We're going to play some now. Flatland Cavalry. There's never

We've got five codes today that could send you to the great city of Chicago to see Morgan Wallen in concert. Ella Langley, Gavin Adcock, you get to experience it all for free. 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

Newcomer Kelsey Hart used to be a barber, and they recently asked him who he thought had the best hair in country music, and without even missing a beat, he said it was Dan Smyers of this band. Dan and Shay, here's their latest. It's Say So on the Third Shift.

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Jason Aldean has announced a couple of dates that he's going to be out on tour with Luke Bryan again. They actually started out going on tour together, and they're good friends from way back. If you want to see more on their friendship, we've got that at tasteofcountry.com. Jason Aldean, here's his latest. It's Don't Tell on Me. So we stay up all night on the third show.

looks like the wedding for Taylor Swift and Travis Kelce still a go in New York City coming up July 3rd. They already sent out the invitation. So if they invited you, you should have gotten yours by now.

They're playing together in Chicago coming up in June, and we want you to be there. Be listening today for your first code at 8:20 to win the trip to go and see them. They're going to start it on the third shift with I Can't Love You Anymore. I'm Brett Allen with Jacob Hackworth. Here's What Took You So Long.

boss asks you why you've got that big smile on your face, tell him it's because you got US 105 in your ear, making your workday go by faster with 10 in a row every hour. US 105.

to could tell you who the inspiration was that made them want to be a country star themselves. So who is that person for Kelsey Hart? We'll get to that coming up after Turnpike Troubadours. Here's Heaven Passing Through. A new after two.

0: It's Kelsey Hart with Fireworks on the third shift. A guy who says that his parents weren't actually big country fans. You do hear that a lot. When country stars finally make it big, you always hear that, you know, their parents made them listen to it in the truck, or they just started singing in church. And that was kind of the case for Kelsey Hart. His dad used to listen to gospel music. So he said he's always been a fan of big singers and people with big vocals, but not really country stars. Until a guy named Blake Shelton came around. He said he thought he was always the coolest guy. He had the big vocals. He cut the cool songs. And Blake Shelton was the guy that he always looked up to. Kelsey Hart, that's Fireworks on New After Two.
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According to an interview he had recently, he said George Strait, Morgan Wallen, Shania Twain, and he said he put Ella up there right now, but he feels like it's a little too early.

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Blake Shelton, brand new country. Let him in anyway. It's the third shift. I'm Brett Allen. If you're a stamp collector, United States Postal Service coming out with some Barbie stamps. They're going to feature the iconic doll in 10 different careers, but you got to buy them at collector's conventions. It's the only place they're going to sell them.

Okay, we're flying through your Monday. It's the third shift. I'm Brett Allen. Ella Langley coming up. We'll play some useless trivia before four to help pass the time. Here's Cole Swindell.

0: you can't swing a dead cat without hitting another great country song.
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0: of a night.
1: The Red Clay Strays are on the radio. I've got them coming up after Chris Jansen. Here's Me and a Beer on the Third Shift.
2: Prettiest girl I'd ever seen. Look at her, man, look at me.

0: That's the Red Clay Strays with Demons in Your Choir. Things about to get pretty busy for them. They've got a new album coming out on June 5th called Grateful. They're going out on their own tour called The Grateful Tour. So, yeah, things are going to get pretty busy for them. I'm Brett Allen. Did you see this story from Chipotle? If you've been upset with how much you've been getting in your bowls and burritos, the CEO says all you have to do is just simply ask for more.
1: You should ask for a little more, I promise you. There's never a team member on that line is going to say no to you. We will continue to put heaping spoonfuls of food in bowls and burritos. It has always been our brand ethos, and it is still to this day.
0: It always has? Because I remember a time when it was really popular for them to tell you that the guac is extra. So, yeah, are they going to say, sure, you can have more, but it's all going to be extra? Is that what they're going to do?

0: But it's all going to be extra? Is that what they're going to do now?
1: Two of country's biggest stars are coming together for one incredible night in Chicago. And US 105 is giving you the chance to be there to witness the performance live. Saturday night, June 20th.
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Time for some useless trivia. I'm going to give you a question. All you have to do is give us a guess on our app or just guess with your friends. It's just for fun. According to Match.com, this is America's most romantic city. You think you know what it is? Let me know what you think through our app. I'll come back, give you the right answer coming up next. Here's Ella Langley.

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playing some useless trivia right now. Do you think you've got the answer? According to Match.com, this is America's most romantic city. We definitely have some romantic cities here in the United States, from Charleston, South Carolina, New Orleans, Savannah, Georgia is a really romantic city, New York City. But according to Match.com, the most romantic city in the United States, Honolulu, Hawaii.

WSJ Harker Heights Colleen Temple, Central Texas's number one for new country. US 105.

One more hour to go before the morning show comes in. It's the third shift. I'm Brett Allen, and we're going to get as much in as we possibly can. New country from Megan Maroney on the way. Here's Lee Bryce. It's One of Them Girls on the third shift.

Well, what seems like a worse situation to be in, running out of all of your money or dying? Because people were asked that, and you'd be surprised what some of them said. We'll get to that coming up after the lady that's leading the nominations for the ACMs this year with nine nominations, Megan Maroney. Here's Beautiful Things.

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woke all alone one Sunday morning with this song stuck in my head. And in that moment, something or someone spoke to me. They said there was still a verse that needed to be written for this song. And to get up and write it down. There's a book that's sitting in your house somewhere that could use some dusting off. There's a man who died for all our sins. Hang him from the cross. You can give your life to Jesus and he'll give you a second chance.

Well, have you had a chance to think about it yet? Which would be worse, running out of money for the rest of your life or dying? Because research was done recently, and I think you might be surprised by what people are worried the most about. I'm Brett Allen. It's the Third Shift. The study was done by the survey from Alliance Center for the Future of Retirement. And they found that 67% of people actually worry more about running out of money than they do about death. Gen Xers have the most economic anxiety. 73% fear for their finances over death. And I think it really comes down to what you have control over, right? Because you can control how much money you make. You can't control when or where or how you die. You die when you die. But according to this, it's the

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Tonight's the big night on American Idol. They're going to be crowning their next champion. The season 24 finale happening tonight. Let me know. I won't be watching. It's Corey Kent and Co. Wetzel. Here's Rocky Mountain.

boss asks you why you've got that big smile on your face, tell him it's because you got US 105 in your ear, making your work day go by faster with 10 in a row every hour. US 105.

0: If you're a third shifter, just think your Monday is already almost over. Thanks for starting with us on the third shift. I'm Brett Allen. 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

Number one for New Country, KUSJ-FM, Harker Heights, Killeen Temple, US 105, a Town Square media station. 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
1: Well, Iran is out of their freaking mind. They submitted a response to a US peace proposal, and President Trump rejected it immediately. So this is what they're demanding. Recognition of Iranian sovereignty over the Strait of Hormuz. You know, they want to control that. An end to the U.S. blockade, unrestricted oil exports, sanctions relief, release of frozen assets, a ceasefire in Lebanon, and compensation of war damages. Speaking of oil and gas, Energy Secretary Chris Wright said that the Trump administration is open to temporarily suspending the federal gas tax to give Americans relief at the pump, where the national average hit $4.52 a gallon. And Papa John's helping you use those unusable Spirit Airlines loyalty points. That's right, you can use them for pizza. That sounds good to me. Papa John's stepping in to offer a soft landing with skies to pies. Because when travel plans fall apart, they say pizza plans shouldn't. The company said it works like this. Spirit loyalty members can DM at Papa John's on Instagram with proof that they were a Spirit loyalty member. And you need to show that you're a Papa Rewards member, too. Screenshot your account. Once verified, you'll get a code for a large one-topping pizza. Oh, come on. I think pizza week. That's got to be at least a pizza week or something like that. 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

0: Recently, our company softball team lost the big game by one run. Then Dale tried to console us with the quote, "Winning isn't everything." Dale's a loser. I play to win. 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If my team goes up big, I get paid out instantly, even if they blow the lead later.
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1: We just heard from Eric Church before that intro, and for the longest, I had assumed this guy was a jerk. I mean, I'd always heard that about him. And I listened to something this morning. Actually, I was running late, so I got in here and it was like 23 minutes long, but I listened to it. He delivered the commencement speech at UNC Chapel Hill Saturday. I have been to a lot of graduations. I have never heard a speech this good. And I am now a forever fan of Eric Church. It's 23 minutes. Well, that's from the intro of him through the end. They had some audio problems for a while, so he had to tinker around before they got started. But basically what he did was he compared your life to the strings of a guitar, six strings. And I'm going to play, because I can't play it all at once, it's too long, because we're not talk radio. But I'm going to sprinkle it throughout the show this morning, because if you don't have time to go look it up and everything, it is amazing what he says. There's a lot of graduations going on right now. And I think that young people really need to hear this because he breaks it down so perfectly. But I'm going to give you a minute of it right now, okay? And again, throughout the morning, I'm going to play probably per each break a string of what he said. But this is how it started.
2: I have torn up multiple speeches. I have thrown things. And in one of my fits of frustration, I sat down with a guitar. And I thought, man, who am I kidding? I need to figure out a way to do this with a guitar. So, if you'll indulge me, I want to start with a sound. You know this sound. It's a guitar that's out of tune. Something that almost gets there, that tries, but doesn't. And some ancient, honest part of your brain knows it immediately. You don't need training to hear it. You just know. That sound is the sound of something beautiful that has not been tended to. Six strings. When all six are in tune, the chords they make can stop a conversation cold, carry a broken person through the worst night of their life, or make a room full of strangers feel for 3 minutes like they've known each other forever. But if even one is off, the whole chord unravels. Not gradually, not politely, the moment you strike it, you know. I believe your life runs on this principle.
1: So yeah, coming up in about 10 minutes, I'll have more for you from Eric Church's commencement speech. Amazing.
3: I'll stop and call.
1: Today in 1991.
3: And you'll say you're sorry too. I'll come running back to you. If
1: George Strait's If I Know Me peaked at number one on the Billboard chart. A bunch of stuff happened today in 1993. First,
3: yeah, you got to kick a little
1: Texas.

those guys were so hot. Is it, you know, coming out of the 80s? I don't know if the dude had a perm, but it looked good. Today in 19... Oh, by the way, Big Time, their album was released on this day. Today in 1993. I'm sorry, I was thinking about the way they looked. Winona. Yeah, today in 93, she released her second solo album, Tell Me Why, and also today in 1993. Yeah.

0: So Brooks and Dunn, they racked up today during the telecast of the 28th Annual Academy of Country Music Awards in Los Angeles. 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

0: Number one for new country, US 105, Ella Langley. And around 8:20, going to be your first chance today to try to win some tickets to see Ella and Morgan Wallen in Chicago in June. Yeah, tickets to the show, going to fly you there, going to put you up in a hotel. And all I need to do is listen for the code and then put it into your US 105 app. Also today, I got some tickets for you. The Hot Pudge Comedy Takeover. Not doing it right now, but it's coming up this morning. It's going to be at the Phantom Warrior Brewery this coming Saturday night. And I'll be giving away tickets all week. So keep listening for that. So I mentioned this a while ago. Eric Church delivered the commencement address or commencement speech at UNC Chapel Hill on Saturday. This is the best speech. And maybe it's because I love music and maybe I can relate to it like that. But it was so good. And it was maybe 20 minutes, 15, something like that. So what I've done is I've divided up between each string. So what he's doing is he's comparing your life to the strings on a guitar, all right? And I'm going to pick it up here with the first string. You can find this online if you want. I can't do it all here at once because it's long. But I'm sure you can find the YouTube video. But if you don't have time for that, you just got the radio on and you're listening, I'll be playing it all morning so you can hear the whole thing. All right, so this is where he begins.
1: And I'm going to break it down for you right now and tell you about your strings, okay? String one, the low E, that is your foundation. The low E is the thickest string. It is the heaviest. Every chord a guitar can make rests on this string being in tune. Your faith is the low E of your life. The thing that sits at the very bottom of you. Your belief about what this life is for, what you owe, what holds the universe together when science reaches the edge of its own explanation and shrugs. The people who tend to their faith in ordinary seasons do not come undone in extraordinary ones. They still hurt. They still sit in hospital waiting rooms asking unanswerable questions at 3 a.m. But they have a foundation to return to. The world will try to untune this string through busyness, through slow accumulation.

0: of a full schedule, a full inbox, a full life. Listen to me. Tend to your faith. Not just when you're broken, but when you're whole. String two. String two is family, okay? Look out at these bleachers. Look around. Somewhere in that crowd is someone who has loved you longer than you've been easy to love. Someone who saw you at your actual worst, not your public-facing worst, and didn't leave you. Someone who worked a job they didn't love to put a book in your hands you sometimes didn't open. Someone who sat alone in a quiet house and cried the weekend you moved into dorms and wondered, have I done enough? That is family. And the A string is where the music starts to get warm. It gives a chord its body, its richness. It's the string that makes you feel like you're not alone in a room. I want to warn you about something. You're about to get busy in ways that feel important, and many are. Professionally ambitious, creatively alive, building the life you've been pointed toward for 4 years. And family, because they love you with a grace you will spend most of your life trying to deserve, will rarely demand your time. They'll tell you they understand. And they'll mean it. Do not take them up on it. Call your people. Not when there's news. Not when there's nothing. Show up when it costs you something. Let them see you when things are hard. The A string is not a holiday string. It's an everyday string. Protect it.
1: It's so crazy. I was driving in this morning, and I was just thinking about my nieces and nephews and where they are in their life, because that's what he's talking about. You know, when you're first starting out, and they are the way I was. And when you're that age, you don't realize things, because it's true. You are just focused on what you're doing. Maybe you're not going to see your grandparents as much as you should. You're not going by to visit mom and daddy as much as you should. Or you're not even calling them the way you should. And you're not even thinking about it. It's not even on your radar. Make an effort, because they will not be here forever. Go see your grandparents. I was bawling when I was listening to it. I'm going to start again. So let's move on.
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1: Well, we've been watching that hantavirus-stricken cruise ship. Well, it docked in Spain over the weekend, and they evacuated the 147 passengers. By the end of the day, 94 people from 19 nationalities had disembarked. 17 Americans that were on board were flown to the National Quarantine Unit at the University of Nebraska Medical Center for monitoring. So far, they're showing no symptoms. I don't know if you remember this. Gene Hackman, the actor Gene Hackman, he and his wife were found dead. And where did they live? Was it Arizona or somewhere? It's over the past year. He had Alzheimer's, but the wife had died first, and he had Alzheimer's, and so he just ended up dying because I think it was a while before they found them. But she had hantavirus, and it's caused by rat poop, right? If you inhale it, and it's been around forever. But they traced this outbreak back to this guy. This is a scientist, and he was looking, he was a bird watcher, and they went to this place where this bird was supposed to be, and it was just over, it was a junkyard, it was overrun with rats, and that's where all this started. Weather, a lot of people watching the weather last night, crazy hailstorms. Again, I was watching that guy, Max Velocity, not plugging him here, but he's good. He's like a gamer, but it's weather. He really knows this stuff, and he's funny to watch because he's got these storm chasers up, like three different shots of these storm chasers, and you can hear what they're saying, which is funny. But yeah, you ought to check him out next time storms brew through. And a lot of people from here were watching him because he asked, hey, let me know where you're watching. And of course, a lot of people here were watching because the storms came this way. Well, today in 1934, a huge dust storm was spotted moving the Midwest, 1,500 miles long, 900 miles across, 2 miles high, coated about one-third of the country. The Dust Bowl, you've heard of this. It's lasted for years in the 30s. And you couple that with the crash of the stock market, the Great Depression. But something that came out of that, it changed the way farmers work because they farmed the land to death. Now, that's why you see farmers rotating crops around. Oftentimes, they're not going to plant the same thing 2 years in a row. I know it's like that by where I live. And they'll let the fields rest so that, you know, the soil can, you know, not just be depleted of everything the way that it was then. And also today, 1970, weather-wise, a tornado, winds up to 100 miles an hour, touched down in Lubbock, killing 26 people, injured hundreds, more than $1 billion in damage. And a lighter note, there's a way to control the Strait of Hormuz from the palm of your hand. It's a game, of course. Bottleneck is what it's called. And it came out a couple of weeks after the start of this conflict. And of course, it's woke. The players in charge of determining which ships get through the strait over a 10-day period. And there's consequences, they say. Among the 2,000 ships that are backed up, a player might allow an oil tanker through, which would boost relations with America. This is how they describe it. But that could result in a food shipment to India being delayed, upsetting the United Nations. Oh, we don't want to upset the United Nations.
0: 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And US 105 is giving you the chance to be there to witness the performance live. Saturday night, June 20th.
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0: Cody Johnson on your number one for New Country, US 105. Good Monday morning. It's Tayshia. And if you're like a lot of people, I know I do this on the weekends, you peruse the Netflix or Amazon Prime or whatever, you know, trying to find something cool to watch. And this particular show, I've been meaning to watch it, but I haven't done it yet. It's the Ben Affleck, Matt Damon movie on Netflix. It's called The Rip. Well, a lawsuit has been filed over this thing.
1: From the outside looking in, it seems simple. Seize the cash, count it, and turn it in.
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1: On the inside, it's different.
3: We had a Crime Stopper tip come in on this address.
4: There's $1.4 million in this bucket. I bought 14 more of those things. That's a $20 million rip. We gotta be...
0: So the rip, it's, you know, a couple of Miami narcotics officers. They find all that money. And the lawsuit is being filed by Jason Smith and Jonathan Santana of the Miami-Dade Sheriff's Office. They say the film, it was marketed as inspired by true events. Well, they say that it recreated several distinctive details from a real-life case that they were involved in. And they say they were falsely depicting the officers in this movie as corrupt and criminals. So they're seeking unspecified damages for defamation, defamation by implication, and intentional infliction of emotional distress. Brendan Fraser fans, remember him from George of the Jungle, the Mummy, and most recently, a really heavy character, both physically and just mentally. Oscar-winning portrayal in the movie The Whale. And in The Whale, he's using prosthetics and all that, but he has gained weight through the years, as most people do. So now he's trying to get in shape for The Mummy 4.
5: What we're going to do is saddle back up, go back to the locations. I should probably stop talking like this.
6: Okay, all right, okay, yeah.
5: However, I know that, please wish me luck.

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1: The movie should be in theaters October 15th, 2027. The Price is Right. Man, this lady, she just scored the mother load.
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3: 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Vanessa, nice pop. Almost a quarter mil.
1: Oh, I would be doing the same thing, just losing my mind over $240,000 on The Price is Right. All right, how would you like to be entertained this weekend? We're going to do this with the US 105 app. You'll just send me a message because your information's already in there so I can get back to you. Hot Pudge Comedy Takeover. You want to see some comedy? Yeah, it's pretty cool. It's going to be Saturday night, Phantom Warrior Brewery. So if you would like to go, just go on the US 105 app. You should have downloaded it already, okay? Because we give away so much stuff. So go on there, just send me a message through the commercial break, and then I will pick two winners. And we're going to be doing it all week, okay?
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0: Number one for New Country, US 105. It's Luke Combs. Good morning. It's Tayshia on your Monday morning. And throughout the morning, I've been playing clips from a commencement speech at UNC Chapel Hill that was given by Eric Church last weekend. It was amazing. I encourage you to look this thing up. I'm sure it's on YouTube. It may be on his social media. I don't know how, there's a bunch of, it's the entire, what I looked at was the entire ceremony. So I had to go in and get to him, and then they had audio problems, and so it was kind of delayed. They finally got that worked out. And then you could hear, his mic was working, but you could hear these guys talking. And I guess somebody figured that out. So then you just hear him and the audio is really clean. So I've been breaking it up to play because it's too long to play at once. So basically, he describes the strings of a guitar as different facets of your life. This first one he did was the low E. That's your foundation. That's your faith. String two is family. That's the A string. And now we're up to the D string. Okay, and we still have G, B, and the high E to go. And I'll be doing that throughout the morning. But this is the D string.
1: The heart of a chord. On a guitar, the D string sits right at the heart of the instrument, in the middle of the low and high strings, giving the chord its body and its soul. Strike a full chord in a D string is what you feel in the center of your chest. That is not an accident. That is exactly what the right spouse and partner will do for your life. The person you choose to share your life with is the most important decision you will ever make outside of your faith. They will either amplify every other string you're playing or slowly pull the whole instrument into an out-of-tune mess. Not that I know that. I love you, honey.
0: His wife is there.
1: Find your best friend. Someone you want to talk to at the end of a long day. Look for shared values over shared interest. You don't need to love the same food or music. You need the same compass, though it would be a benefit if you both hated NC State. Say, that wasn't in the speech I added. I'm throwing it in there. The right partner is the string that makes the whole chord ring fuller and warmer and truer than anything you could ever play alone. Choose them wisely and then love them fiercely.
0: Okay, that's the D string coming up. There is a G string, and he's going to talk about that one about 8:20 or so. I'll have that for you. So don't go anywhere.
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0: Now, in Eric Church's commencement speech, he's talking about just things in your life that you're going to encounter, decisions you have to make. And he doesn't mention this one, but it is one. And it's when you buy a house or when you sell a house. Buying one may be less stressful, I think, than selling. 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

those showers and thunderstorms that we had on your First Alert Weather Day for Mother's Day are now exiting stage right here out of Central Texas to the east, which is good news. Now, we can't rule out a few straggling showers as the system continues to move out of the way, but overall, we're looking a lot better and a lot brighter here on your Monday. Temperatures in the 60s out the door. Our temperatures are going to get back in the upper 70s and lower 80s later on this afternoon. Mostly just a warm and humid day with plenty of sunshine. From KWTX, I'm First Alert Meteorologist C.D. Finley.

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1: Man, it seems like every day we're hearing about near misses and things like that with planes or somebody acting out on a plane. But this one, nobody saw this coming. So evidently, this was a Frontier flight. It was going to LA from Denver. They were taken off. I think they were going like 130 some miles an hour at the time. And one of the engines blew. And the pilots went on to tell air traffic, say, we're stopping. We hit somebody. And there was a man on the plane. This was the first account that I saw. He was he and his two sons were going to a Pokemon event, a convention or something. And he was sitting by the window and he was filming. And you could see the engine just blow up. Okay. Then when they got off the plane, I thought he took the picture, but one of his sons did. And people were milling around and the engine is right there. One of the engines of the plane is on the wing. Kids are around. I mean, nobody's looking at it, but he got a picture of it. The person was sucked into it. And the man had said that partially he saw legs. So it was horrible. And the picture is horrible. It's out there, but we don't know who the person is. But whoever it was, they scaled a fence. They said that first they scaled it or running, but now they have video, not of it actually happening. The person was just walking across the runway, right? And he was, or she, was just right there in front of that engine. And they were sucked into it, and it's awful. So, but we still, nobody on the, some people on the plane were hurt, but no deaths or anything on the plane. All right, I just please myself so much sometimes when I call something. And then it happens, because the first time I saw this story, I didn't mention it last week, because there's a lot of Muslim stuff in the news. This is another Muslim related.

0: related story. And like, I don't say like I'm coming down on the Muslims or anything, because I'm not. But the story, I said that they are going to get sued for this. And they, yeah, they are. Texas A&M and state officials taken legal action against a Muslim school in Dallas. It's calling itself Tex A&M University. So it's being sued, as you would imagine, for trademark infringement. Texas A&M issued a cease and desist letter to the Texas American Muslim Institute of Technology at Dallas. So it's T, small E, small X, and then capital A, capital M. And they're demanding they stop using the name. Greg Abbott separately ordered the Higher Education Coordinating Board to shut down the institution. He said it lacks proper state authorization to even exist. So A&M, yeah, they're suing, and Abbott is going after him and everything. The school says it focuses on STEM courses and teaches courses on Islam. Criminal organization targeting gym lockers, and I'm telling you about this because this happened in Waco, I think a couple of times. This is in Oregon. There's a criminal group. They're going into to gyms. You know, you put your stuff in the little locker. Well, they're breaking into the lockers, and they're stealing wallets. They had three guys they thought were working with the crew. They've been doing it in multiple states, and they're taking wallets and IDs and everything. But the thing in Waco, they stole somebody's truck. Yeah, this happened, I think, I don't know how long ago it happened. But yeah, they went in and got the keys out of the locker, went outside, beep, beep, found the car and stole it. So everybody needs to invest in fanny packs.
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Okay, it's time. You want to see Morgan Wallen and Ella Langley in Chicago? Soldier Field, June 20th. 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It's 458. And when you go to your app, don't do it like you're sending me a message, because that's not it. I can't do anything with it. What you'll do is you open your app, you'll see Morgan Wallen. You'll see a button, exclamation point. You hit that. Then you're going to scroll through a bunch of junk, to being honest, and go down, and you're going to see where you enter the number, okay? And that's all you have to do. 458. And you could have social plans for that day in June. I wouldn't know anything about that. I can't win, but you can. Zach Brown Band, US 105.

0: Russell Dickerson on your number one for New Country, US 105. Good Monday morning. It's Tayshia. I came across something today. It's perfect for a Monday because it's uplifting. Because, you know, Mondays just suck. And I was surprised at who it involved. Because in the past, I guess I'd heard stuff about Eric Church. I won't say he's a drama queen, but he's, like, difficult. And he's always wearing those freaking sunshades. You know, whatever. But I'm a fan now. Because he hit the nail on the head. He was the commencement speaker at UNC Chapel Hill Saturday. And his speech, he had his guitar, and his speech was about the six strings of the guitar. And each string represents something in your life. And all morning, I've been playing each string, you know, what he said. You can find this on YouTube because I just sent it to my boss. I wanted him to listen to it. You started at the 54 minutes in mark because it's the entire commencement ceremony. It's the UNC Chapel Hill video. I guess it's on their YouTube account, but look for that and you'll find it. Don't go to these TV stations that have the speech because they're going to cut it up. They're not going to give you all of it. You need to hear all of it. You need to get your kid or your grandkid that's graduating, sit them down and make them watch this video. It is so good. He hits everything on the head. So we're up to the G string.
1: The G string. That's what it's called. Sorry. I didn't name the damn thing. That's just what it is. The G string drifts faster than the others on a guitar. I can promise you that is true. I have dealt with it my whole life. It's because ambition and resilience both live on this string. And they pull in opposite directions. I want you to want things. You should want things. The world has more than enough people standing at the edge of their own potential, waiting for a permission slip.

lip that was never going to arrive. Want the thing. Say it out loud. Build toward it with everything you have. And when you fail, and you will fail. Hemingway wrote it plainly right in the sternum. The world breaks everyone. Afterward, the best of us are stronger at the broken places. Get back up. Tune the string. Keep playing. The B string is about community. Your generation faces a temptation no generation before has ever faced. The temptation to perform for everyone and belong to no one. To be globally visible and locally invisible. To have thousands of followers and no one knows actually where you live. Resist this. Plant yourself somewhere. Put down roots with the full intention of growing there. Learn the actual names, not usernames, of the people around you. Volunteer. Coach the team. Build the thing your community needs, even if the internet will never see it. Generosity

0: Generosity is not something you do after you make it. It's how you make it. And if you get lost, and at some point, I promise you, you will, you have a place you belong now. Come back. Walk through the quad on a fall day. Or sit on Franklin Street on a game day. And remember, these are my people because I am a Tar Heel. Carry this community with you as you plant your roots. It will reap a bountiful harvest and make your song richer and fuller.
1: 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We have one more string. We have the high E string. And I think this is my favorite thing that he said. I'm going to have this for you coming up in the next break, about 10 minutes.
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0: Luke Combs on your number one for New Country, US 105. Did you know that he walked away from college? He only had 21 hours left. Yeah, his music career was taken off. So, I mean, kind of see why he did that. Well, anyway, his alma mater, Appalachian State, helped him out with that last week. He was presented with an honorary degree in music during their spring 2026 commencement ceremony on Friday. How cool is that? And speaking of cool, Eric Church. I'm not going to lie. Really? Didn't really know if I really liked him in the past. I'd heard he was just, you know, whatever. But you can't judge a book by its cover, people. He presented the commencement speech at UNC Chapel Hill Saturday, and he compared our lives to the strings on a guitar. There's the low E, that's your faith, your foundation. String two was A, that's your family. Then he went on to the D string, that's your spouse that you choose in your life. The G string. And the B string is community. He talks about, oh, everybody's online, but you're isolated. You don't know a lot. Most of those people you don't know. They don't care about you. It's your community. That's what keeps you grounded. So now we're to the last one, the high E string. And again, you can find this online. Go to the University of North Carolina Chapel Hill video of the graduation ceremony. It's the whole thing. Go to about minute 54, fast forward to 54 minutes in, and that's where you're going to find Eric Church, what his thing is. But anyway, this is the last one. I think it's the most important, because I think a lot of young people now don't realize that they were created by a God who loves them, and they were created for a purpose, because so many Gen Z, Gen A, they're just wandering around. They want to do something, but they don't understand that they were made for a reason. And he talks about that in this portion.
1: And finally, the high E string. This is the thinnest string. It's the highest note, the one that carries the melody, that single line above the chord that everyone in this room recognizes and takes with them on the way home. It's also the one bent most easily by outside pressure. Social media is going to show you 1,000 versions of a life that looks better than yours. The comparison will be relentless, curated, and a lie, dressed up in really good lighting. Someone's comments, someone's criticism, someone's cold opinion is going to try to convince you to retune yourself to match what they think you should sound like. Do not let them touch your string. You were made uniquely, wonderfully, distinctly. There's a sound only you can make, a voice that has never existed before you and will never exist again. A contribution only you can bring, a way of seeing that belongs to only you. The world does not need another cover song. It needs an original.
0: Love that.
1: Six strings of life and willingness to keep them in tune. Six principles, six pillars. When all six are in tune with each other, the chord your life makes is full and resonant and true. All six will drift, not one or two, all six, in their own time, in their own season. Your faith will go quiet when you need it loud. Your family will get complicated in a way only the people who love you most can complicate things. You will go through hard seasons with your spouse. Your ambition will hollow out and your resilience will wear thin. Your community will start to feel like an obligation, and your world will try to sand down the edges of exactly who you are. This is not failure. This is not weakness. It's the inevitable universal experience of living in an imperfect world that doesn't stop to let us tune up. And the difference between a life that sounds like music and a life that sounds like noise is whether you stop and listen. So graduates, now I encourage you to take your six strings, make it something worth hearing, and play your song as I leave you with mine. Congratulations, class of 2026, and go Tar Heels. Thank you, guys.
0: Again, you have a child, you have a grandchild that's graduating, or even if they're not, set them down, have them watch this. I think they really, really, really need to hear it.
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0: Well, obviously there's nothing on TV. So, what do you want to do tonight?
1: I don't know. What do you want to do tonight?
0: We could see a movie.
1: Nothing good out.
0: We could get some Italian?
1: No, I don't feel like Italian.
0: Chinese?
1: Nah.
0: German?
1: I'm not that hungry.
0: Well, we could play bingo.
1: What?
0: Bingo. I said bingo. Let's go play bingo at Bingo Land.
1: Since when do you play bingo?
0: Well, Bill and Stacy told me about it last weekend. They said they had a great time. And it didn't hurt Bill because he won $500 in a jackpot.
1: Okay, so punch Bingo Land into the sat nav and let's go play bingo.
0: We've got just enough time to make the next session.
1: All right. Should we call Bill and Stacy?
0: No. I want to win.
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3: weather. Well, those showers and thunderstorms that we had on your first alert weather day for Mother's Day are now exiting stage right here out of Central Texas to the east, which is good news. Now, we can't rule out a few straggling showers as the system continues to move out of the way, but overall, we're looking a lot better and a lot brighter here on your Monday. Temperatures in the 60s out the door. Our temperatures are going to get back in the upper 70s and lower 80s later on this afternoon, mostly just a warm and humid day with plenty of sunshine. From KWTX, I'm First Alert Meteorologist CD

Well, Blake Shelton's wife, Gwen Stefani, she's doing a deal at the Sphere in Vegas with her band No Doubt. Pretty cool looking. You can find the video for it online. Here's Blake, US 105.

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1: Well, the Energy Secretary Chris Wright said over the weekend that the Trump administration is open to temporarily suspending the federal gas tax to give Americans some relief at the pump. Russia accusing Ukraine of committing more than 1,000 ceasefire violations. It was the first full day of a U.S. brokered three-day truce meant to pause the fighting. And then Iran stepped up and said, hey, hold my beer. Let me show you how you violate a truce. New research suggests fewer than 10,000 steps a day can still help control your weight. We always hear 10,000. Research presented at the European Congress on Obesity found that 8,500 steps a day will help maintain weight loss after dieting. The 10,000 steps, you may have heard this before, that became popular during the 1960s. It was part of a marketing campaign to sell pedometers in Japan. So yeah, you've been killing yourself, beating yourself up over those 10,000 steps when about 8,500. Can I talk you into a 6,000 steps a day, maybe?
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0: our campers. You know, I read up a story of week before maybe, there's a lot of controversy over these rules that the state had placed on summer camps. And it all follows that horrific flooding that we had last year on July 4th and the people that died. A lot of people didn't have access to internet or information that let them know what was coming their way with the flash flooding and all that. So the state said you have to have fiber optic cable lines or internet lines. And but as you know, these camps, they are rural. There's no internet. Now, that's kind of the point of going somewhere where you're away from everything else. I mean, I get that, but you do need to know how to communicate, have a way to communicate. But then you have the whole rock issue. It's really rocky in the hill country. And when you're laying fiber optic lines, they're laying them right now. Well, new ones by my house. Freaking nightmare. You dig. And in these rocky areas, that's you could do it, but it's extremely expensive. And that's what the camps were saying. There's no way they could afford that. And so they were, you know, fighting back against it. And so the decision was made that this year, and they're going to look at it again, but they do not have to have that for camp this year. So if you wanted, you know, send your kids to camp, rest assured. Now, they still have a backlog of requests for licensing, but they expect to get through those really quick. So odds are your kids will be able to go to summer camp. And my question to the whole thing, yeah, fiber optics good, but we got Starlink. Elon's here. It's all over the world. It's in rural areas. And I may actually get that because my internet's cutting out too much, especially with them cutting lines all the time, doing this fiber optic thing. But yeah, so they can do that now, which makes total sense. That's what they should have said to begin with. But we are dealing with politicians.
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1: Well, alrighty then. 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
2: You get green.
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1: Yep.
2: No kids yet?
1: Nope.
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1: Nope.
2: 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Have a cookie.
1: I'll take two.
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0: had the most interesting experience at the hairstylist the other day. 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
1: Hi, Tara Holly. 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

0: So, how would you like to go see Morgan Wallen in the Windy City? This summer, we'd love to send you and your favorite someone to see him. We're talking Soldier Field in Chicago, June 20th. And thanks to Big Loud Records, that means tickets to the show cover, two nights, hotel, transportation expenses. We'll handle those, too. We got another code getting you qualified coming up here in just a few.
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Jason Aldean there. Well, how are you? I'm Sarah Holly. All right. You ready to go see Morgan Wallen in the Windy City? Let's get you qualified. 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
2: Central Texas weather.
3: Well, those showers and thunderstorms that we had on your First Alert Weather Day for Mother's Day are now exiting stage right here out of Central Texas to the east, which is good news. Now, we can't rule out a few straggling showers as the system continues to move out of the way, but overall, we're looking a lot better and a lot brighter here on your Monday. Temperatures are going to get back in the upper 70s and lower 80s later on this afternoon, mostly just a warm and humid day with plenty of sunshine. From KWTX, I'm First Alert meteorologist CD Finn.

So did you have a good weekend? I hope you did. And once again, happy belated Mother's Day to all of the moms. So grateful for you. Any highlights you want to share? I love chatting with you, which is easy to do. Just send us a note. Photos, videos, welcome to. They're inside the app. Here's Luke Bryan, Country, and she knows it. U.S.

0: Saturday night. And at 8:20, your first chance to win tickets to see Morgan Wallen and Ella Langley in Chicago this summer. 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
1: Well, you know those times when you feel like there's a sign there on your back. Says, I don't mind if you kick me. Seems like everybody has.

You know what? I know Mondays can be hard for all of us, which is why I like to do a little thing called the Tiny Victories Club. Anything recently that's put a smile on your face? Didn't have to be some life-changing accomplishment. I mean, little stuff like getting gas before the warning light comes on. Anything like that, feel free to

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0: Sarah, a long time to kick back and let the music talk to you for just a little while. 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

0: Here we are. It's Monday again. Funny how that happens just over and over. It's all right. Hey, Tara Holly, you know what? Mondays are better when we can hang out with good friends, yeah? And listen to great music. Kojo on the way, Jason Aldean too, and now Chris Stapleton.
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0: It's another 10 in a row on US 105. Number one. Number one for new country.

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Jack and Jim were a few good men. 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Better watch out for the boys in blue. 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I'm tired of talking, man. Y'all ain't listening. Them old dirt

0: Hey, it's Evan Paul. I want to send you where the wind could blow you over, Chicago, to see Morgan Wallen and Ella Langley. I will get you qualified for that trip tonight after 7 on Taste of Country Nights.
1: Whoa.

0: have a theory. I think that parked cars have secretly become therapy offices for adults. Hi, I'm Tara. Just heard from Kane Brown and Woman. Yeah, I love sitting in the car. Sometimes I'll eat my lunch in the car. Sometimes I sit in my car building up the energy slash courage to go into the grocery store, you know, after a busy day. But lately, I've noticed that when I'm sitting in my car, I have noticed more adults sitting in their parked cars, engine off, you know, someone's staring out just into the void, thinking about something, maybe a conversation that happened earlier in the day. Maybe they're listening to some music, which is one of my favorite things to do ever. Sit in the car with the radio on. Come on now. Or drive in the car with the radio on, just having the radio on. But I think one of the reasons that we love doing this is because it's one of the few times during the day when we're just by ourselves. It's quiet, you know, it's like a little escape pod. And I don't know, there's something touching about it. It was like this collective experience there in the grocery store parking lot. Everyone's like, I just need a zen moment right now. Do you do this? I bet you do. Maybe you're doing it right now. And if so, I want you to know we consider it an honor that you are letting us be in this moment with you. Anyway, if you want to chat about it, shoot me a note inside the app.
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1: Number one for New Country, US 105. Hey, it's Tayshia. Coming up tomorrow, more chances for you to win cool stuff. I got a couple of pair of tickets to the Hot Pudge Comedy Takeover at Phantom Warrior Brewery. It's coming up this Saturday night. And at 8:20, your first chance to win tickets to see Morgan Wallen and Ella Langley in Chicago this summer. On your number one for New Country, US 105. Her day starts.

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We will keep providing the perfect soundtrack for you. Jordan Davis. 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

Good timing. Hi, Tara Along. We have a whole bunch of music on the way back to back to back. Shaboozy, Thomas Rhett headed your way, and now Eric Church. Let's do it. Yes.

0: Well, good afternoon. All right, what's for lunch? Priorities, people. Come on now. How you doing, Tara Holly? Just so happens to be National Eat What You Want Day, so I hope this helps. Here's Jason Aldean and Carrie Underwood.
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0: Do you feel tired all the time? Let's talk about it. Hi, Tara Along. Just heard from Chris Jansen, me and a beer. So I was on Threads earlier and I was reading a thread about being exhausted and burnout, and hundreds of people were commenting about it. And it was interesting thumbing through that, because what was surprising is that most people said it's not like one thing, like this relationship or this particular boss or whatever the case might be. They said it was an accumulation of things, just the continual sensory overload, like passwords, change your passwords, notifications, bills, remembering your password to pay the bill online, setting an appointment, confirming the appointment, updates, change your password again, group chats, you know, just sort of ongoing. Like, I love phones and being online, and I'm not one of those like, oh, just throw them away. But I do think we need a little balance. I mean, earlier we were talking about maybe that's why people are sitting in parked cars, so they can have a moment of, you know, quiet and just like listen to the radio and like chill out. So is that something that you're experiencing? 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

0: Hey, I'm Sarah. I think that Riley Green must be pretty excited right now. He's nominated for 4 awards at the upcoming ACM Awards, including Male Artist of the Year and Album of the Year. Also, he's a pretty good actor, too. Have you seen him in Marshalls? I'm just saying, you might want to check that out.
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Hey, it's Tayshia. Coming up tomorrow, more chances for you to win cool stuff. I got a couple of pair of tickets to the Hot Pudge Comedy Takeover at Phantom Warrior Brewery. It's coming up this Saturday night. And at 8:20, your first chance to win tickets to see Morgan Wallen and Ella Langley in Chicago this summer. On your number one for New Country, US 105. Got a girl from

0: Let's make sure you get qualified to see Morgan Wallen in the Windy City coming up June 20th. 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I'm going to have another code to get you qualified coming up right around 1:20, give or take. 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

0: How's your Monday going so far? Well, we're here if you need to chat. I'm Tara, and we got the perfect soundtrack lined up to help you get through the rest of your workday. Hang on for some Thomas Rhett, Hudson Westbrook, too. And now, Luke Combs.
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0: Good afternoon, Tara. A long look in here at your musical forecast. We got some Tucker Whitmore headed your way shortly. Jason Aldean, Tua Dow, Lainey Wilson.
1: 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I never

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0: You know what would make your summer even better? How about flying away to Chicago to see Morgan Wallen? Morgan Wallen in the Windy City. Come on now. We know Ella Langley's going to be there, so that's extra exciting. Thanks to Big Loud Records, we want to send you and a guest to have an entire experience, including hotel stay, tickets to the show, transportation covered. That next Coke Getting Qualified is coming up next. Jason Aldean,
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0: Hey, it's Evan Paul. I want to send you where the wind could blow you over, Chicago, to see Morgan Wallen and Ella Langley. I will get you qualified for that trip tonight after 7 on Taste of Country Nights.
1: New truck, big

0: Megan Maroney. Hi, Sarah Holly. Okay, let's send you to Chicago this summer. And why? To go see Morgan Wallen in the Windy City. Oh my gosh, it's been too long since I've been to Chicago. It's such a fantastic city. But to go and see Morgan do his thing at Soldier Field is epic level awesomeness. And if you win, we're going to send you and your favorite someone and cover your tickets to the show, your transportation expenses, two-night hotel stay there in Chicago, thanks to Big Loud Records. This hour's code is... Oh, look at me, not very prepared. Here we go. All right, it is 585. Enter 585, 585 inside the app and get qualified. And good luck to you. Speaking of Morgan Wallen, he's on the way, as is Ella Langley, who's going to be joining him on that tour. So keep it here.
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3: Well, it's already warm and muggy as we head into this afternoon here on your Monday, May 11th. Our temperatures are already getting into the 70s across some parts of Central Texas here as we head into the noon hour. We're expecting high temperatures back in the upper 70s and lower 80s later on this afternoon. Cloud cover persists, and of course, so does the humidity. But we're also tracking the potential of a 20% chance for maybe an isolated shower or two near and east of I-35 as yesterday's storm system continues to pull away. From KWTX, I'm First Alert Meteorologist

predict you're going to start seeing a whole lot more Ella Langley haircuts. Apparently, that's a thing. My hairstylist was talking to me about it, which makes sense. Ella Langley has become a style icon. Be her.

Tomorrow, more chances for you to win cool stuff. I got a couple of pair of tickets to the Hot Pudge Comedy Takeover at Phantom Warrior Brewery. It's coming up this Saturday night. And at 8:20, your first chance to win tickets to see Morgan Wallen and Ella Langley in Chicago this summer. On your number one for New Country, US 105.

0: Yeah, I got the latest from Kenny Chesney here for you. Good timing on your part, for sure. I'm Tara Holly. Man, Kenny Chesney, man, his music just always boosts my mood. He says this one is all about encouraging us to push the reset button on our life when we need to. It's called Carry On.
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0: 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You know, sometimes certain songs, they're more than a song. They're like a whole vibe. This is one of those for me. Cannot stop listening to Rocky Mountain Low. It's Corey Kent featuring Coe Wetzel.
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0: Good Monday afternoon. I'm Tara Holly. All right, we're going to keep playing the perfect soundtrack that helps you get through your workday as quickly as possible. Here's Morgan Wallen.
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I want to send you where the wind could blow you over, Chicago, to see Morgan Wallen and Ella Langley. I will get you qualified for that trip tonight after 7 on Taste of Country Nights.

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1: Can I just tell you, I think society is at least partially held together by tiny treats. Stick with me. Hi, Tara Along. Just heard from Josh Ross. One of my coworkers, I'm not sure who yet, but when I find out, they're getting the biggest hug because they decided to put chocolate in the break room. And it's the good chocolate, too. You know what I mean? And some days, that is all you need to just put everything right, you know, especially on a Monday. So anyway, tiny treats. I need to know what yours are. Is it a little piece of chocolate? Maybe it's a cookie. Snickerdoodles. Yum. It could also be non-food things like a cup of coffee or an energy drink. Be careful with those, though, please. And whatever the case, drive-through fries can be certainly a tiny treat that can turn into a bigger treat. Yeah, you got to watch those too. But what is one of those for you? Hit me with it inside the app. I got to go eat some chocolate. It's my duty. I mean, she brought it, right? Nate Smith on the way. Bailey Zimmerman too. Keep it here.
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3: Texas weather. Well, it's already warm and muggy as we head into this afternoon here on your Monday, May 11th. Our temperatures are already getting into the 70s across some parts of Central Texas here as we head into the noon hour. We're expecting high temperatures back in the upper 70s and lower 80s later on this afternoon. Cloud cover persists, and of course, so does the humidity. But we're also tracking the potential of a 20% chance for maybe an isolated shower or two near and east of I-35 as yesterday's storm system continues to pull away. From KWTX, I'm First Alert Meteorologist C.D. Finley.

0: Friendly reminder, the next code headed your way to get you qualified to go see Morgan Wallen in the Windy City. 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

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Hey, it's Tayshia. Coming up tomorrow, more chances for you to win cool stuff. I got a couple of pair of tickets to the Hot Pudge Comedy Takeover at Phantom Warrior Brewery. It's coming up this Saturday night. And at 8:20, your first chance to win tickets to see Morgan Wallen and Ella Langley in Chicago this summer. On your number one for New Country, US 105.

0: I'm Tara Holley. Thank you for letting us be a part of your Monday afternoon. Hope it's been a good one for you. If there's anything on your mind, please reach out. We love hearing from you inside the app. Here's Cody Johnson, The Fall.
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Got summer plans? 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

0: my friend. Enjoy the rest of your day, even if it is Monday. Do it just to spite them. I don't know who they are, but anyway, Chris Young, Max McNown coming up next. Right now, Sam Hunt. Much love. Bye.
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0: Welcome to the last couple hours of your Monday. Hope you had an amazing Mother's Day. If you're a mom or made your mom feel special, good for you. Hey, it's Chrissy on the way. Keith Urban, Jason Aldean, Morgan Wallen, and a chance to see him after four today. Now it's Tyler Hubbard.
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I'm Chrissy, and I'm calling out the moms. I want to know, what did you get on Mother's Day? The good, the bad, the ugly? Let me know on our app, US 105.

0: That is Jason Aldean. Evan Paul in the Taste of Country Nights, he had him on co-hosting with him on Friday, and he talked about everything on how he and Brittany handle the online trolls and his close relationship with Luke Bryan and Luke Bryan's mom, plus his stadium tour with Luke. 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

It's Chrissy. Tell me about your Mother's Day gift you got. Nicole said that she got a mug from her teenagers that said, "World's Okayest Mom." They thought it was hilarious. Kara said her hubby gave her a vacuum one year from the kids because she vacuums all the time. And Dana said one year her kids cleaned the house without fighting. That made her cry. U.S. 105. Day.

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Hey, it's Tayshia. Coming up tomorrow, more chances for you to win cool stuff. I got a couple of pair of tickets to the Hot Pudge Comedy Takeover at Phantom Warrior Brewery. It's coming up this Saturday night. And at 8:20, your first chance to win tickets to see Morgan Wallen and Ella Langley in Chicago this summer. On your number one for New Country, US 105. Yeah.

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I'm Chrissy with The Drive Home, and I have the most country on the way. The new ACM Male Artist of the Year, Tucker Wetmore. I've got the new Zach Top and Morgan Wallen. Plus, your chance to see him and Ella Langley in Chicago at 420. 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

0: it's Chrissy. I had a few more messages on the app about your Mother's Day gifts. Pete said he bought his mom a plant, but it died before he could give it to her. Nancy told me she got breakfast in bed, but couldn't really tell what she was eating. Just had a ton of syrup covering things up. Thanks for sharing those. Coming up in two songs, your chance to see Morgan and Ella in Chicago.
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Tim McGraw, Hardy, Eric Church, and Morgan Wallen. And you want to see him in Chicago? 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

0: All you have to do is enter this 3-digit code on our app. It's 142. That's 142. 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

0: 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Hey, it's Tayshia. Coming up tomorrow, more chances for you to win cool stuff. I got a couple of pair of tickets to the Hot Pudge Comedy Takeover at Phantom Warrior Brewery. It's coming up this Saturday night. And at 8:20, your first chance to win tickets to see Morgan Wallen and Ella Langley in Chicago this summer. On your number one for New Country, US 105.
1: Looking back now, well, it makes me laugh. We were growing our hair, we were cutting class.

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Want to shout out Leslie, who checked in on the app. She said she is having a Monday and she needs this day to be over already. She wanted to hear the new Zach Top. Here's South of Sanity, US 105.

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gets Chrissy another shot at that amazing trip to Chicago in June to see two of the hottest country artists on the planet, Morgan Wallen and Ella Langley. 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

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I want you to tell me on our app what Mother's Day gifts you got. Funny, terrible, awesome. Let me know, and we'll talk about them in two songs. It's Jason Aldean now on US 105.

0: Hey, it's Chrissy with The Drive Home, and I asked you, what did you get for Mother's Day? And you didn't hold back, which I love. Tina said her 10-year-old wrapped up a candle that she had in the living room as her gift. She pretended it was great. Marcy told me on the app that her son got her a McDonald's gift card and then made her take him there for lunch. Jenna said that her kids made her breakfast in bed and put garlic powder instead of cinnamon on their French toast. Oh, that's disgusting. She just kept it to herself and said it was thoughtful, and it was the thought that counts. And one more from Kim, who said she got her mom a spa day, but only if they go together. So she said it's a win-win. Thanks for sharing those.
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5: Conditions staying pretty quiet as we end out tonight and then head into your Tuesday as well. We'll start out your Tuesday morning in the upper 50s with high temperatures making it into the mid-80s. With sunny skies, light winds, should be a gorgeous day. South winds gradually pick up on Wednesday with stronger winds Thursday and ending out the work week. Warmer, muggier conditions working in as well, with high temperatures later this week returning into the low 90s. From KWTX, I'm First Alert Chief Meteorologist Brady Taylor.

It's the Drive Home with Chrissy, and Olivia wants to hear the new Luke Bryan song because she's taking a line dancing class tonight. This would be a good two-step. Here you go, girl. She's country and she knows it. And thanks for listening. US 105.

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Hey, it's Tayshia. Coming up tomorrow, more chances for you to win cool stuff. I got a couple of pair of tickets to the Hot Pudge Comedy Takeover at Phantom Warrior Brewery. It's coming up this Saturday night. And at 8:20, your first chance to win tickets to see Morgan Wallen and Ella Langley in Chicago this summer. And your number one for New Country, US 105.

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0: It's Chrissy with the drive home. I asked earlier, what did you get for Mother's Day? I wanted to know the good, the bad, the ugly. Eileen said she got to watch a baseball doubleheader in the rain and ate snack bar burgers, but the boys did give Mom carnations. Oh, well, at least she got something. Randy said that he got his mom a gift card to the dollar store because she loves to shop there. And Mary said that she got a beautiful vase of roses delivered from her grandkids for Mother's Day. Sounds like a good Mother's Day for you guys. Thanks for sharing.
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Hey, it's Tayshia. Coming up tomorrow, more chances for you to win cool stuff. I got a couple of pair of tickets to the Hot Pudge Comedy Takeover at Phantom Warrior Brewery. It's coming up this Saturday night. And at 8:20, your first chance to win tickets to see Morgan Wallen and Ella Langley in Chicago this summer. And you're number one for New Country, US 105.

It's Chrissy. You are less than an hour away from your chance to see Morgan Wallen's Still the Problem Tour in Chicago. 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I got a

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That's going to do it for me, Chrissy, on this Monday. Stay right here because in less than an hour, Evan Paul will give you another code for your next chance to see Morgan Wallen and Ella Langley in Chicago. Plus, some of your favorite country stars will be stopping by. Have a great night. Talk to you tomorrow. US 105.